Say, man, let's do the wombat twist.

It's 9:24 in the city with your brother on a happening, and Gary Puckett in the Union Gap is not the correct answer to the little thing we got going. Who sings I Got the Best of You? If you can give me that answer, give me a call there at 951-389-6, your brother on a happening.

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They're flying high from one city to another and one man to another. 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They wake up in some strange place and take the next flight out for more fun and new thrills. They're the girls who've got the class and that sexy wink in their eyes that says hello in a special way. Bedroom stewardesses. 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Bedroom stewardesses. 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Bedroom Stewardesses, rated R for adults. 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

more. 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
2: Hi, Boss Radio. This is Victor Schmidt from Silver Spring, Maryland. I have two songs I'd like to request. The first one is from 1968, called The Snake by Al Wilson. It was based on a fable. I think it was one of Aesop's fables. I'm not sure. The second song I'd like to hear is unusual because it's the only song that has a street address as far as I know. There's been songs with telephone numbers, but the Pixies 3 did a song, 442 Glenwood Avenue. They were based in the Harrisburg, Pennsylvania area, and the song came out in 1964. Could you please play the two songs for me? Thank you.

Thanks for the request, Victor. Here's another song with a street address in the title. It's by the Stones. 2120 Michigan Avenue, the address to Chess Records, right here on Boss Radio 66.

0: What's the meaning of this outburst? I'm working and I won't be interrupted. Who are you? What do you want anyway?
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Do you think you can stump the staff and crew of Voss Radio 66 or Songs from the Back of the Station Wagon? I don't think you can, but if you think you can, leave us a message on the Voss line, 917-525-3720. Can you stump the staff of Voss Radio 66? If you can, I dig it.

I am William Castle, the director of the motion picture you're about to see. I feel obligated to warn you that some of the sensations, some of the physical reactions which the actors on the screen will feel will also be experienced for the first time in motion picture history by certain members of this audience. I say certain members because, well, some people are more sensitive to these mysterious electronic impulses than others. These unfortunate, sensitive people will at times feel a strange, tingling sensation. Others will feel it less strongly. But don't be alarmed, you can protect yourself. At any time you are conscious of a tingling sensation, you may obtain immediate relief by screaming. Don't be embarrassed about opening your mouth and letting rip with all you've got, because the person in the seat right next to you will probably be screaming too. And remember this, a scream at the right time may save your life.

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1: The Way Pros congratulate Janet Corneliuson, winner of the Hit Kit contest. 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
1: Not for me, man. I'm getting out of here right now. Where's the door?
2: Hey, man, what are you doing? What's going on?
1: What do you mean, what am I doing in there? This is the Royal Twist Lounge.
2: Oh, man, look at those letters. That's not what the letters say. 7408.
1: Big man. 7408 Michigan Avenue.
2: How about this sign over here says Maury?
1: It's Maury's Royal Twist Lounge, man.
2: Oh, great. Come on back in. Let's go back in.
1: Can't go in.
2: Huh?
1: Not till Friday, December 8th. That's grand opening night right there. Friday, December 8th. See?
3: Friday night, December the 8th. The Twist comes to Detroit. To Maury's Royal Twist Lounge. And they'll be twisting in Detroit at Maury's Royal Twist Lounge and featuring
2: Detroit's own Royal Tone. The Royal Tones appearing nightly, Tuesday through Sunday, beginning Friday, December 8th.
3: Also featuring Lee Allen in person on the horn with Dave Zangu Prince. Friday night, December the 8th, the Twist comes to Detroit.

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She's the kind of woman few people know exists. Glamorous, popular, wealthy. The complete image of goodness and beauty, but devoted to destruction. They call her the Devil's Widow. She uses the oldest power on earth, the power to turn men on. First, she drains them of their manhood, and then of their lives. The Devil's Widow, a jet-set enchantress who opens her arms willingly to the young men who dream of sharing her lonely passions. And when she's finished with them, she turns their dreams into hallucinogenic nightmares of death. See The Devil's Widow, starring Ava Gardner as the Mistress of the Occult. An American International picture rated PG, parental guidance suggested. When you meet The Devil's Widow, your nightmare begins.

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And I dropped to the mat. 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And I straightened my tie. 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

0: Raul Sebastian will be appearing at Frank Bond's Teen Club tomorrow night at 3243 South Harlem Avenue in Berwyn, Illinois, from 7:30 to 10:30. And the special guest there with Joel Sebastian at the Frank Bond's Teen Club will be the Robs. Then the following evening, Joel will be at St. Agnes Teen Club, 39th and Archer, on Friday from 8 to 11, and special guest stars the Roving Kind. The Pit People in action, 2:16:50 tonight. Out of Jim, who rode his bike to Kentucky, took him 31 hours, took him 29 hours to ride back. He had a stiff tail win. Out of Lorna, too, and hello to the Pit People at Bell School. Rooms 318, 216, and 312 tonight. And hi to Sandy and Buffy and Pit People everywhere. Quickly. More Pit Predicts coming up on the Pit Program. We'll have our winner on, too, from the Ridiculous Resolutions at 222 1990. You can call right now.
1: A hit that happened 1960.

And now, the truth. A raw factual report on the now generation whose battle cry is, make love, not war. The scene is international. An ordinary evening after dark, except... Today's teenage rebellion is taking place in London, Los Angeles, New York, Rome, and Tokyo. All over the world, today's daring, defiant teenagers are in rebellion. Against what? For what? It's doubtful even they know. They just have to rebel against tradition. As teenagers, they're willing to try anything. Yes, teenagers set the pace with new dances, mod dress, and hip action. Wheels are their new freedom, and sex is a brand new toy to play with. In Teenage Rebellion, you'll see what's happening. You're on the scene with the diggers. You'll not be in the dark after you see Teenage Rebellion, starring teenagers of the world playing themselves.

0: 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We're trying to bring you back down to normal size.
1: 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The one who's different. I'm not growing. You're shrinking.
2: He started as a normal human being. But now, each day, he doubles in size.
3: Where will it stop? The amazing colossal man.
4: Colonel, he's been reported in Las Vegas. Impossible. How can he walk 120 miles in only an hour?
3: Impossible? Not when you're 60 feet tall. The amazing colossal man.

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Did opportunity knock? And you weren't home? Your girl run off with another guy? Your tires all flat? And your engine blown up? Don't be discouraged. You haven't seen anything yet. Until you attend our Friday the 13th Jinx Show. This could be the end of everything, because if the Jinx doesn't get you, our show will scare you to death. Live monsters may roam among you. Anything can happen and probably will. So if you think things can't get any worse, take a chance and come to our Friday the 13th Jinx Show. See lobby poster for time and date.

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2: 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Wondering if you could play Don't Let Me Be Misunderstood by Nina Simone. 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
0: All right, let's go.
1: 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We're the Mojo Men, and we're proud to say this is Mojo Men Day on the new WMEX. 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

0: This is Mitch Ryder with a few useful words about attitude at home. 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The atmosphere will improve 100%. Try it and see.
1: Daddy, can I go to the hop?
2: Say what?
1: Daddy, can I go to the hop?
2: Say what, girl?
1: Daddy, can I go to the hop?

0: Wow. I think I'll be hard of hearing for a while.
1: What?
0: I said, wow. I think I'll be hard of hearing for a while.
1: You'll have to speak a little louder, Robin. I think I'll be hard of hearing for a while.

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And after all these years, I find that I'm just wasting my time. So I think I'll take my foolish pride and put it on a freight train south and ride.

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Our first tomorrow night features Steppenwolf, the Chambers Brothers, and stars The Doors. 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

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They're beautiful, baby. 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Angels, Wild Women in color, rated R. Under 17, not admitted without parents.

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2: 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I'd like to hear A Very Lovely Woman by Mary Go Round and dedicated to Debbie, a ghost from the past. Thank you.

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0: It's all from the birds, the bees, and the monkeys.
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0: 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It's a blast.
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0: Hello?
1: Is this C.B. 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
0: Yes, this is she. 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
1: I want C.B. 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
0: Well, you are talking to her. But who are you?

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When your 2 weeks of pay rolls around, don't forget to include Nashville in your vacation plans. This is Loretta Lynn, extending a personal invitation to you and yours to come see us in Music City this summer. While you're here, stop at the Country Music Hall of Fame and Museum. That's on 16th Avenue South. It's open 7 days a week. If you like country music, its stars and the history behind both, the Country Music Hall of Fame is an unforgettable adventure for you.

You move, but there is no motion. 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You enter a world of unrealities, a world from which you may never return. 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

0: 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Here comes the count.
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Hello and welcome to Kogar Struggle Juice here on Boss Radio 66. I am your host, Kogar the Swinging Ape. Hey, the weather's turned here in New England, and that got my mind to surfing. Did you know that there are surfers here in New England? The waves are really tiny, but they're out there. They even go out there in the winter. I've seen it with my own eyes. All right, let's start the show off with something called Church Key.

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0: we change sets.
1: I beg your pardon?
0: 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Sex, S-E-C-T.
1: Oh, yes. 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
0: Yes.
1: Well, thank God.
0: We change every month. Right now we're in Aztec. Mm. 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

0: one of my favorite instrumentals, instrumental songs is Moondog, so I try to buy as many versions of that song as I can find. That one is from an acetate by a band called The Casuals. And the Casuals featured Denny Weaver, who would later go on to be in the fabulous Wailers. How exciting. What wasn't exciting is that I thought I had this rare acetate that had never been issued anywhere. And then after getting it, I realized, oh, Johnny Bartlett, that rascal, on released it on Hillsdale Records. That's probably why. He later sold that acetate. So that's kind of why I put that sample in there, that little jungle snippet, because I originally thought it was like an acetate that no one had ever heard before. And there we have it. So thanks a lot, Johnny. I thought I had some really rare surf acetate, but it turns out it's been comped. Anyway, you should try to track that 45 down. It's a cool 45 with a couple of other, I'm sure, insanely rare surf acetates. Before that, we had some Pat and Lolly Vegas magic from the Avantes, a Mad Mike classic with a song called Wax 'em Down on the Chancellor record label. And then before that, something on the Don Corey record label, which is a label out of Nebraska. Not a lot of surfing, I don't think, happening in Nebraska, but Rich Clayton and the Rumbles, Flipside, a cool surfer. And let's see, before that, the Madman Dick Dale, The Wedge on Capitol Records. And then prior to that, from Detroit, some more Midwest surf tunes, the Continental Four with Scramble on the Fortune record label. And then we started the show off with the Ravels and, of course, Church Key on the Impact record label, featuring the giggles of the Impact record label, his girlfriend, Barbara Adkins. She's the one doing the little giggles there. And she would go on to fame and misfortune as the giggler in the world-famous tune, also by the Ravels, called Intoxica, which we all know and love. At least I hope so. All right, it's been a crazy week. Did everybody pre-order their Cramps LP? Boy, the internet sure is something. It's like this incredible news of the first new material from the Cramps in like forever, and there's people out there just talking crap about it. Unbelievable. Wow. Well, those haters and wackos are really going to, I don't know, feel weird in the next coming year or two when all this other stuff comes out that will blow their minds. And I'm sure they'll find something to nitpick about that as well. But you know what? Screw them. The rest of us are going to be rocking out to this incredible album in August, or hopefully before then. All right, let's move on with our vocal group set. This is Pedal Pushin'.
1: 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Fasten your seatbelts, and away we go.

Look at you, Lord, have mercy upon my soul. How many chickens that I ever stole? Four last night and five before. I'm going back now to get some more. Thank you.

Super cool one there by the Hawks. Why, oh, why? Asking that musical question. Why, oh, why? On the post-record label, then we had another Rivington's-related group. We had the Lamplighters. With I Want to Know on the Federal Record label featuring Thurston Harris and future members of the Crenshaws, the Rebels, the Sharps, the Jacks, the Four After Fives, which is a great record. And then finally, the Rivingtons, their immortal Papa Ooh Mau Mau, which I played last week. If you missed the show, I should do a Rivingtons related set if I haven't already. Maybe on a future show. Before that, we had Tony Allen and the Chimes, another gentleman that was in a million different groups, Tony Allen. This is on the specialty record label and is called Check Yourself, Baby. And then before that, we had the Velvet's Dance Honey Dance on the Fury record label. Then before that, we had Fred Harris's Red Tops Organ Trio with Flang Dang Do on the new song. Record label, and to make matters more confusing, Vocal by the Highlighters is on the record label. And then we started that set off with the fantastic Billy Ward and his Dominoes, another Federal Bio record, Pedal Pushin' Papa, what a great group, and what a great record. All right, a few weeks back on my Facebook page, I posted about a longtime want that for some reason has been eluding me for a long time. Every time I find a copy, it's like beat to hell. Or the label is missing, but I finally found a copy of this great Thunderbird-related record. So here we go. Another one in the Thunderbird canon of amazing 45s. This is Bobby and Buddy. What's the word? Of course, it's Thunderbird. And you know, before we play the track, I used to work in sales for decades, and you would still come across people that every once in a while would say, hey, what's the word, or what's the good word? And I would always reply with Thunderbird. And I think in those decades of sales, Only one person got the reference. So anyway, trying to make the Thunderbird reference still remain part of our culture. And one time I drank a bottle of, well, technically it was Mad Dog 2020, but along the same lines of Thunderbird on stage. And if you've ever seen me in person, ask me how that felt. Anyway, Thunderbird.

listen to this. People of the United States, judges, cops, all the law, I got something for you. Take this and stick it up in your mother's...

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0: Sinner Strong, Don't Knock It on the C-Rock record label. I just about fell out of my chair years ago when I discovered that was a — doesn't matter really, but if you were listening to that on the radio, you'd think, man, who is this screaming soul singer? Wow, what a great record. And it doesn't change anything, like I said, but yeah, that's Joyce Harris, who cut a bunch of hillbilly rockabilly sides as well. Amazing. All right, before that, Rudy Green with Juicy Fruit, the classic on Ember Records. Prior to that, we had Professor Longhair, Look What You're Doing to Me on the Ebb record label. Then a couple of great groovers. We had James McLeese on the Marco record label with Tell Me Why. Absolutely fantastic, stunning singing on that one. And then prior to that, a cool breakup record, I guess you'd call it. Jimmy Norman, this guy worked with Jimi Hendrix and Bob Marley, and eventually ended up in the touring version of the Coasters in the late 80s and 90s. And that song is I Don't Love You No More on the Little Star record label. I love that. Who is this? This is me! Anyway. Bobby and Buddy with What's the Word, Thunderbird, on the Fury record label. So Nice on Ice. Now, Thunderbird, as most of you know, or maybe you don't, is what we would now call a bum wine or a hobo wine. And I think it used to be a little classier back in the 50s and 60s, because I remember there's a video, and I've played this clip before, of James Mason doing an ad for Thunderbird wine. But at some point, it became swill, and who knows? Maybe if there's any older listeners and used to drink Thunderbird in the 50s, please let us know if it was... Any good, or if it gave you the worst headache ever. Because after I drank it, I've never felt that way before or since. Because I have never drank bum wine again. Anyway, all right, let's move on to our rockabilly set. And this is a great one. This is also on the Federal record label. We've been playing a lot of Federal-related records this week. This is Bip a Little, Bop a Lot.

0: I have no objection to your hip talk or hep talk or whatever it's called at the moment. 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

0: 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They always...
1: The snakes handled in the Scrabble Creek services are copperheads and rattlesnakes, caught in the hills and kept in the homes of the members. Snake handlers are frequently bitten and rarely accept medical aid.

0: It's real scratchy record time!
1: I'm gonna make a round record. Nobody wants a square record. Nobody plays a square record. Nobody buys a square record. Everybody plays a round record. Round records playing all the time. Friend of mine made a square record. Nobody wanted his square record. Nobody bought his square record. Couldn't give away his square record.

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Everybody likes a round record. Nobody plays a square record. 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

record. Nobody wants a square record. Can't give away a square record. Nobody plays a square record.

No Square Records here on Jungle Juice. That's Bruce Square Record on the MMI record label. A few weeks ago, someone was asking me on Mixcloud about compilations that I could recommend, and originally heard that record on the fabulous Psycho Serenade. LP that came out back in the late 80s, early 90s. And that is part of the trinity of amazing records, Psycho Serenade, Wavy Gravy, and of course, who could forget, Four Hairy Policemen. So pick up all three of those comps and you will lose your mind with all of the insanity on there. And as a side note, that's probably the first place that I ever heard any recorded Pete Mad Daddy Myers air checks was on, I believe, Four Hairy Policemen. So, and that, of course, is an Abbott and Costello reference. But you could go down that rabbit hole on your own at home. Before that, we had an amazingly, primitively great, amazing, fabulous 45 on Black Wyatt Records. What that is something that was recorded at Sun Records on December 8th, 1956, and never really pressed anywhere. And at some point, a few years back, somebody found it on acetate, I guess, and pressed it up. The Heathens with Steady Girl. Unbelievably great. Such great primitive beauty in that track. So there's two takes. Highly recommend that 45. There's two different takes of the Heathens. High school kids in Memphis playing as primitive as it gets. Rockabilly. Great. Before that, from Wellesley, Massachusetts, Johnny Bell with the Third Degree, Get Flip, Flop, and Fly, and that is on the Brunswick record label. And then before that, I inadvertently rhymed these two songs. We had Russ Deere's Warm as Toast and Ronnie Pearson, I Dig That Girl the Most on the Trend record label and the Herald record label, respectively. Before that, Jimmy Belden, Darlin' Ann on the Play Me record label. That's what Rockabilly sounded like in 1966. Pretty cool. Good for you guys for sticking to your guns and not hopping on the Beatles train. Before that, an absolutely fabulous cover of Bebop-a-Lula by Junior Shank and the Jesters on the Madison record label. The guitar part in that track is amazing. When I first heard that at a record show, I was like, oh, what's this? I'll listen to it. And, you know, I was like, it's okay. And then when we get to that guitar break, that's amazing. And that's a cheapie you can hopefully find pretty easily for your home collection of insane records. And then we started that set off with Joe Penny, Bip a Little Bop a Lot on the Federal record label. All right, last week we forewent our blues set, so this week blues fans will be back in hog heaven. Let's start off with Harmonica Slim, pop some brown liquids and get to drink and enjoy these tracks. This is called I'll Take Love.

We were cool. We didn't do like our parents had been doing, getting drunk on Saturday night and going around cutting each other up, hitting each other in the head with axes and meat cleavers and shooting each other. All we did, we got high and we nodded and we became lost in our own selves.

The judge looked at him and said, young man, what are you doing in my traffic court? Geeknik looked at him and said, look here, baby. He said, I've been out doing a little wheeling and dealing, your honor, man. The judge looked at him and said, well, look here, baby. He said, in that case, I think I'm going to have to do a little bit of wailing and jailing, too.

0: super cool murder ballad there by Doug Qualbaum. Don't be funny, baby, or I'll end up killing the both of you, and he's going to end up in jail, and he doesn't care. Awesome. Gotham Records out of Philly. There's an interesting story about this particular record. Kind of a rare one on 45, but back in the 70s, the guy in Canned Heat who was famous for smashing 78 records, Bob Height. If you've never heard that story, Bob Height was one of the biggest 78 collectors back in the 70s and 60s, and you know, up until his death. And what he would do is he would find rare 78s and then he would smash them, because if he had them, so that would just drive up the price of his collection. So in my mind, he's a big giant scumbag. But his brother found a box of mint 45s of this Doug Quattlebaum Gotham record, and he sold them to all his friends for like $5 a pop, which was great back then. And now it's interesting to think about, was the copy that I have one of those copies from Bob Height's brother? I don't know. We'll never know, but it is fun to think about. Anyway, before that, we had a cool instrumental by the All Stars 225 special. That was part two on the Vaughn record label out of Detroit. That's Calvin Frazier supposedly on guitar there with Washboard Willie. What a cool instrumental two-sider. Then before that, another early Blues 45. Kind of on the rare side, Elmore Nixon, Playboy Blues on the Mercury record label. Then before that, we had Jesse Thomas, Cool Kind Lover on Hollywood Records. And then we started that set off with Harmonica Slim and I'll Take Love on the... Now, it's spelled C-E-N-C-O, and if that was an Italian record label, it would be called Cenco. But I think it's just Senko, probably the names of two of the owners of the record label, I'm guessing. All right, we're near the end of our show, which means we usually bombard you with knuckle draggers, or what I call knuckle draggers. And just recently, it was Kip Tyler's birthday, so I used this particular Kip Tyler side as my jumping off point for the rest of this set. And you may be thinking, oh man, Kokar's going to play like She's My Witch, and then he's going to play like a bunch of witch songs. No, and then you could also think, well, maybe he's going to do Jungle Hop and then play a bunch of jungle songs. Well, you're closer. What we're going to start off with is one of his Starla sides. This is a monkey-related record, so we're going to go from there. We're going to hear some monkey records, Tarzan records, etc., etc. So enjoy this take of Let's Monkey Around. And I just want to thank you for monkeying around with me this week, and I hope you enjoy this set.
1: Well, I think it's time for you to have your lysergic acid. Drink this down, and we'll be back after a while and see how you're doing.
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The next step is a monkey. 1, 2, 3, 4. 1, 2, 3, 4.

Target Group, Gulip, over there, and we'll see you what? Huh? Next Friday? Hey, next week, turn blue. The whole world loves the Canadian.

I'm going to take a shower. I feel unclean. Did you ever feel unclean?

The exotic sounds of Bobby Darin, of all people. Simi Lou on the Atco record label. I recently posted about another jungle-related sort of Bobby Darin thing called Baeza Kusaza by the Mogambos, which I think I played within the last month or so. And somebody was like, don't forget this other Bobby Darin record. So I had to dig through the collection to find that somewhere. And I presented it to you here today. I hope you enjoyed it. Before that, this record just recently came up at my annual Memorial Weekend party. And we were talking about the Red Rose Tea commercial, so I figured I'd play that. That is The Zeke Jackson show with the Red Rose Tea theme. And as always, whenever I play that, I always say, make sure you look that up on YouTube and watch the Marquee Chimps doing the Red Rose Tea theme. It's one of the greatest videos ever. Before that, some more Monkey Ape songs. We heard the Ascots with Monkey See, Monkey Do on the Super record label. And then we had Wee Willie Harris with I Go Ape, the Neil Sedaka Penned Chestnut on the C.P. Parker record label. I don't know what Charlie Parker's family was thinking releasing that one, but I'm glad they did. Before that, the Monterey's with Ape Shape. She's got an ape shape on the Rose record label. Then we had a Tarzan twin spin. We had Sunny Day and the Rare Breed with Tarzan on the Jubilee record label. Some brilliant songwriting there. And before that, Lee Tillman of Have Love Will Travel fame, quote unquote. With his version of Tarzan on the Sonora Music record label. Cheetah is his right-hand man. Excellent. And then we started that set off with Kip Tyler and the Flips with Let's Monkey Around, the song that sort of kick-started this whole set off. On the Starla record label, Happy Birthday goes out to Kip Tyler. The Bongo Madman, unbelievable stuff there. What a great bunch of records he released over the years. All right, that is the end of the show. We have a couple of announcements coming up in a couple of weeks. June 21st. If you are in the New York area, be sure to check out the House of No, which is held at the Flying Fox Tavern. And it's presented by Mr. Phantom Creep himself, Mike Decay, a.k.a. Mike Louie. He does this thing called House of No. It's like a lecture series. And I don't know how this happened, but I'm going to be talking about the Mad Daddy and Gulardi and his influence on the Cramps and beyond, as well as... I'll be there with Eric Davidson from the New Bomb Turks. Great guy. I am honored to share the stage with him. He is just a great guy, great writer, funny as hell, and the New Bomb Turks, what a great band. So looking forward to that. Once again, it's at the Flying Fox Tavern in the Ridgewood part of Brooklyn. It's on Sunday, June 21st. And it's between 5 and 8, so come celebrate Father's Day by hearing about a couple of great dads. The Mad Daddy and Gulardi, Paul Thomas Anderson's pap. So check that out. Hope to see you there, come up and say hi. And then the other announcement is June is going to be very busy for me, so I may not be doing a weekly show. I will try to keep you guys posted on Facebook and Instagram, so check out my posts over there. But for the next few weeks, there probably will not be... A new episode of Kokar's Jungle Juice. So I apologize in advance, but there's all kinds of stuff going on that I can't get into. But I will be back as soon as ably possible.
So thanks so much for listening. Keep listening to Boss Radio 66 on TuneIn as well as Mixcloud. Our Mixcloud page is Boss DJ Roulette. Thanks a lot. I will see you soon. Kogar! Ow!

0: sometimes stay sick, be a good kniff, attend all your meetings, and don't do me a favor. Please, stay sick.
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idea to get the bright different to try Times every day and to have the Times delivered. You phone Woodward 38800. That's Woodward 38800. And by the way, I want you to buy United States savings bonds where you work or are self-employed, where you bank. Well, it's that time on the Bobbin with Robin show, the Tops and Pops, the number one song of the day. As you know, every day we call all the recommended record stores and find out the tune that's sold as number one. And today, again...

Get me and I'm back again. You know me, I'm Andre's friend. Talking about that thing they call a natural fact. It's sweeping the nation, that thing of bacon fat. The record is selling, but the dance is kind of slow. 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It goes.

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0: KHJ presents the legend of a great American. 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

0: Every winter, the biggest waves in the world hit a 10-mile stretch of beach on the north shore of Oahu. They're as high as a two-story building. In the curl, you can hit speeds of 30 miles an hour. But what makes it exciting is knowing what happens if you get wiped out. Back on shore, they're really stoked about your ride, and they understand what you've been through. So they bring you a Coke. Man, does that taste beautiful. Coca-Cola is the most popular drink in the islands because of how it tastes when you come in from the waves.
1: Someone's always making waves in this world. Maybe that's why Coca-Cola is this world's most popular drink. It has the taste you never get tired of, and it makes things go a little bit better.

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2: This morning, I ain't giving out nothing but yells. I don't want to hear no squawking, I don't want to see no tears. What's the first case?
3: Judge, Your Honor, I've been misunderstood. Judge, Your Honor, I've been misunderstood. I got a ticket this morning for speeding through Hollywood.
2: You'll do not kill.
3: Now I was cruising down Sunset about a 9:30. The light turned red, but I didn't see the sign. Judge, Your Honor, I've been misunderstood. Let me go this time, I promise to be good.
2: I've been looking at your record, sure as a mess. Say, how you pass your driver's test? You're sitting here crying and singing the blues. Believe I'll knock you up before you blow your fuse.
3: But Judge, Your Honor, I've been misunderstood. Let me go this time, I promise to be good.
2: Oh no, it ain't gonna be like

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1: No, Judge, Your Honor, I've been

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0: Forget the year, just do the day.
1: But, Judge, I just can't do no day.
0: Case dismissed.
1: Thank you.

0: for the scene at the Hollywood Palladium, February 18th. It's KHJ's Hello Happening, and admission is free to Boss Radio winners only. You and a friend will be there if you're first to call the Boss line at the sound of the Humble Harve Singers. And dig, on Humble Harve's show, you've got four times as many chances to win. So call when you hear him sing out his name.
1: And I'll see you at the happening, baby.
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0: Meet Commander Cody, Sky Marshal of the Universe. He's the new screen sensation everybody's cheering in Republic's serial thriller, Radar Men from the Moon. When the moon monsters, under the direction of Retting, ruthless dictator of the moon, scheme to invade the Earth.
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2: Rock-a-bye, baby, in the treetop. 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

Saturday night, and this Saturday night again at Westview Teen Dance Land. You make the scene, little king and queen. It's quite a place. Quite a place to be Saturday night. The big Shaler cats are having their picnic this Saturday night, Shaler High School, so we'll be looking forward to meet all the cats from Shaler. That's this Saturday night. Mad Mike churning them oldies, again burning with the death ray. We got a new sound system out there. Westview Teen Dance Land, you make the scene. It's going to be something else, baby.

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This is Lonnie Lord. Lonnie is a rock and roll singer. Last year, he sold 10 million records. His fans are legion.

Lonnie lives in Hollywood, the entertainment capital of the world. It's his town. Everywhere he goes, he carries his guitar with him, because he never knows when he'll be called upon to sing. Lonnie will sing a song anytime, anywhere. Lonnie likes to sing.

Hot Rod Gang, the story of John Abernathy III. But he really goes for that music with a modern beat, hot rods, and lovely Lois. So here's a kid who just has to live a wild double life. Don't miss Hot Rod Gang.

Do you think you can stump the staff and crew of Boss Radio 66 or Songs from the Back of the Station Wagon? 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